0: ouvir bem alto.
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0: 摆布，成为白衣双的 rock and roll， 要不能飞，我要怎么 snow？ I like I'm like a rock and roll， I live my life I don't know， fuck yourself fuck yourself， I look deep I say to you， I like my love I like my flame I like my song I like my life is rock and roll，
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